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13: Sa among mga kakiss,
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14: number one,
12: and in the city of Tagbilaran,
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15: Good morning, Kiss.
16: That's right, give it a check. We got 8:44 in the morning, mga kakiss. Yes, it's a beautiful Tuesday morning. Sa tara, mga kakiss, na today is a good morning kiss. Cyrus of Earth checking in until 9 in the morning. Good morning sa ato mga kakiss na today ang nakatunin sa Kalape Butika ng Bayan. Yes, sa tara, mga brands nila sa HNU Brands, diabot sa Atbang sa Maygalyares Memorial Medical Center. And ato mga kakiss po diha sa City Square Brands. And also diha sa Galyares Brands dool sa may Ramiro Community Hospital. And there is sa Mansasa Brands sa Atbang sa may Ace Medical Center. Yes, good morning sa tanan mga kakiss na to, sa tanan brands sa Kalape Butika ng Bayan. And also good morning sa ato mga kakiss sa diha sa Barangay Bool to Kagawad Sabel Rinca and to Consial Plongplong Rinca. And also good morning to Rinca family diha sa Barangay Bool and sa tanan mga taga Testa office si Sir Floro Rinca. Salamat guys pagpaminaw sa Kiss FM. 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Something from Lainey, Super Far on Kiss FM.

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The time right here at the UNESCO Global Geopark Island in the Philippines at 19 after 9 o'clock. 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

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And this time track is brought to you by Virginia Hot Dog and Big Shot Hungarian Sausage.

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The time right here at the UNESCO declared global geopark in the province, in the island, in the Philippines is exactly 30 minutes after 11 o'clock in the morning. Hi there, the tide is high and so am I. Tuesday today, the second day of the regular working week. Mark Whitman checking in para sa programa ng Balik Undong kasama niyo tuwing pananghalian. Ito ang Kiss House sa Kiss. Siyempre pa, dito lang yan sa the new Kiss FM 102.3. 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

0: 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Ayan, ayan, ayan, ayan. Kasi kung ano pinaggagawa eh. Call me by surprise. Hello there. Good morning. It's Tuesday today. Mark Goodman checking in right after your best friend on air. He has to leave earlier kasi meron siyang gagawin pa. That's why I have to step up. Hey, it's me now. All the way down 3 o'clock in the afternoon on the 6th day of the month of October 2026. Reminding you people that it's Holy Rosary Month. So every now and then, within the whole month of October, meron tayong HNU Holy Rosary from 8 in the evening onwards. Just a little info para naman makasabay kayo sa ating Holy Rosary Nightly. Feel free to get in touch with us. We are now live on Facebook. Oh yeah, I heard Mariah live on Facebook, and you can check us out on our, you know, Messenger. And siyempre, our paperless world of Facebook. So jot down those requests, greetings, and dedications of yours. And you can check us out as well at 09388092808. You guys, what are you waiting for? A pleasant morning going out to all of you. 11:23, that's our Philippine Standard Time. Sa maya, mapapakinggan, mapapanood sa Channel 33 sa inyong mga local cable providers diyan sa Meloon, Calape, Tumigo, Nida Banga, at Clarín. Northeastern part of Bohol. Hello there! Diyan sa may Ubay, Carlos P. Garcia, Vian Unido, Trinidad, Dalibon, Sagbayan, San Miguel, Alicia, and Mabini. Magandang morning! Ito na ang latest buzz. Ito na ang latest buzz about being one and only UNESCO-declared global geopark in the Philippines. Alam niyo ba, ha? Yung National Museum of the Philippines, MGM Week 2, make that! Sabi nila, let's get creative. As they step into the second week of Museum and Galleries Month, ang dami pala nating sinaselebrate, ano? 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
0: Sa among mga ka-KISS,
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0: kalungsuran,
5: number one,
3: and in the city of Tagbilaran,
4: number one,
3: thank you for making us number one.

You expired, O Jesus, but the source of life gushed forth for our souls, and an ocean of mercy opened up for the whole world. O fountain of life, unfathomable divine mercy, envelop the whole world and empty yourself out upon us. O blood and water, which gushed forth from the heart of Jesus as a fountain of mercy for us, I trust in you. Eternal God, in whom mercy is endless and the treasury of compassion inexhaustible, look kindly upon us and increase your mercy in us, that in difficult moments we might not despair nor become despondent, but with great confidence submit ourselves to your holy will, which is love and mercy itself.

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The time right here at the UNESCO Global Geopark Island in the Philippines to get 9 minutes after 3 o'clock. Howdy doody, kakiss, you with your best friend on air, Sean, by the way, right here on the new KISS FM, 102.3 Bohol.

The new Kiss FM 102.3, together with your best friend on air, Sean, by the way. That's a timeless classic back there from Toto with Africa. Hey, what's going on, Kiss? Where you at? If you're at home or naka sa imong gitrabahoan, if you're looking out your window right now across Bohol, you'll notice the skies are wrapped in a heavy, cozy blanket of gray clouds. Medyo gadagumdagum gyud sa gawas mga kakis. Chances are, we're gonna be having some rains. Next few minutes, next few hours, that's according to PAGASA, we're affected by the intertropical convergence zone. So, I know we're far away from the rains of Africa, but we have our own rains here in the beautiful island of Bohol. Right. And there's nothing quite like kana magdangom bitaw nya magwan-uwan ginagmay nya maginom-inom kag si kuate. Make it a shaba. 15 after 3 o'clock in the afternoon is our time. Later on, we'll bring you the latest on what's happening and what's going on in the world of sports and also what's happening in the city and in Bohol. So whatever you do, just keep it right here on the new KISS FM 102.3, Bohol's number one.

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This is the Kiss Afternoon Drive, together with your best friend on air, Sean, by the way. That's the Backstreet Boys back there from the golden era of the boy bands, the 90s. With Quit Playing Games With My Heart. I see. What's going on, Kiss? Where you at? At work? At home? You're on the road? You're eating your snack? I don't know kung asa ka karong mga orasa, pero if you can hear me, that means you're tuning in to the new Kiss FM 102.3. Just keep it that way, alright? Sometimes I wish I... We got here some shoutouts going out to... Sa itong mga kakiss, nga naminaw na ito dahil sa may Kogon Market, sa Central Public Market. Tanan sa mga naminaw na ito dahil sa may Tatsky's and Heidi's Barbecue, dahil sa may Tamblot, dahil sa may... Ronnie's Barbecue. That's my J.A. Clarine. Mayong pagpaminaw sa Kiss FM 102.3. More shoutouts going out sa itong mga kiss nga naminaw sa nato. That's my Justicore Market 1 and 2. Thank you so much for locking in. Our friends also, that's my Balot Store in Manga, to Kagawad Marlon and to Ma Maymay. Huwag sila mga customers din ha. Huwag tanan sa mga naminaw nato. That's my Manga Public Market. Thank you so much for tuning in. And we're saying good afternoon. Want to say hi to Kyle. Hey, what up, Kyle? He's listening to Kiss FM while he's reading the Bohol Chronicle. What's the headline, Kyle? I think it's about fair value. It's about tourism, damage control, something. 326 all over the city. More of your favorite hits. This next song is brought to you by Virginia Hot Dog and Big Shot Hungarian Sausage with Cheese.

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The new Kiss FM 102.3, 52 minutes after 3 o'clock in the afternoon. That's a new song back there from a new artist. She's not just a new artist, but she is a rapidly rising Filipino singer-songwriter. I'm talking about this very talented Filipina composer, singer, songwriter, Maria Deborah. Actually, nagsugod-sugod rin siya o nag-cover o mga, just like any other artist, nga nagsugod lang o cover versions, tapos ikuan, i-upload sa YouTube and TikTok until, well, she transitioned into releasing her own self-written material. And this one, Naparabang, is actually her breakthrough hit. It's all over TikTok. It's all over local radios. It's all over. In fact, I think she performed this live on the Wish Bus. Just search for Maria Deborah, Naparabang. Right here on the new Kiss FM 102.3. You know what? Itong mga mahilig ug TikTok or YouTube or cover, like upload their cover versions. Who knows? That might be your stepping stone to stardom. And it's not only Maria Deborah, but actually, si Kwan said, Dua Lipa also started out as, you know, posting like cover versions on Facebook, YouTube, TikTok, and now she is a superstar. And who knows, the next one could be you. 3:54 all over the city and all over the country. This is the Kiss Afternoon Drive.

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Howdy doody! 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

Philippine Standard Time, 24 minutes after 4 o'clock in the afternoon. Here now is the PCSO draw result in partnership with Brigantine Management Solutions. And here are the results for today, October 6, 2026. Official winning combination in exact order. For the 10:30 a.m. local draw, 3D result, 309. 2D result, 09. For the 2 p.m. national draw, 3D result, 064. 2D result, 64. While for the 3 p.m. local draw, 3D result, 127. 2D result, 27. Congratulations to all the winners.

Here now is the latest update on what's happening in the world of sports, brought to you by PMI Colleges Bohol. The pickleball boom in the Philippines is intensifying by the day, and it has attracted one of the sport's top stars. World number one, Ana Leigh Waters, is slated to visit the country this month for a series of activities that would underscore the Philippines' meteoric rise as the world's fastest growing sport. Brands have been taking full advantage of pickleball's growing popularity in the country. The star has recently been announced as IAM Worldwide's Global Sports Ambassador, becoming the face of the firm's latest campaign promoting the IAM Amazing Organic Barley Gummies. Waters features IAM Worldwide's new commercial engaging in a competitive pickleball rally against a cute animated gummy bear, highlighting the dynamic blend of high-level athletic performance and recreational fun. But beyond the playful action, the 60-seconder also reflects the mental fortitude and physical drive required for Waters to remain at the very top of her sport. In Manila, Waters is scheduled to appear in a press conference and an exhibition match for fans.

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0: Sa among mga kakiss,
11: sa mga kabarangayan,
12: number one,
0: kalungsuran,
12: number one,
11: and in the city of Tagbilaran,
12: number one,
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The new Kiss FM, 102.3, 42 minutes after 4 o'clock in the afternoon. We get to hear some shout-outs going out sa itong mga kakiss. Ngayon aminaw na ito dyan sa mga Heidi's and Tatsuki's Barbecue. And then, tanan sa mga kakiss. 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Maying hapon. 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So you drive safely. Shoutouts also going out to our friends. 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To all their staff. 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This month of October, they're giving out 25% discount on all their services. That's my go on. 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So, tanang mga staff din ha, thank you so much for tuning in. 4:43 all over the city and all over the country. More of your favorite hits. Here's another reggae music as requested by Dolly. 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
0: Catch MJ Flores TV. Live in concert. October 14, 7 p.m. at the Bohol Wisdom School Gym. MJ Flores TV. One powerful night. One celebration of faith. October 14, 7 p.m. Kids, the Bohol Wisdom School Gym, MJ Flores TV. 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

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Are you ready to be heard? Tingog sa Kabataan-unan is here, your ultimate radio program where the youth take center stage. 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As Dr. Cerizal once said, ang kabataan ang pag-asa ng bayan. And guess what? That's you! Tune in, speak up, and be part of the change. 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Like, comment, and share, because your voice matters. Tingog sa Kabataan-unan, kalampusan sa katibukan. Tingog sa Kabataan-unan, your voice, your future. This program is brought to you by the Provincial Government of Bohol through the Provincial Youth Development Office under the leadership of Governor Enrico Aris Omental.

What is up? It's the top of the hour. It's the Bahal's number one music radio station, and you wanted 2.3 Kiss FM. Yeah! From the beautiful island of Bohol, the first and only UNESCO Global Geopark in the Philippines. Time right here, 5 minutes after 5 o'clock in the afternoon. Got me on the line. It's your boy, Bri with the BRY. Keeping company up until 6 o'clock, right here. All the new Kiss FM Bohol for our program, Tingog sa Kabatanunan. Yeah!

This program is brought to you by the Provincial Government of Bohol through the Provincial Information and Media Office, headed by Attorney Filipina Soy Piolio and Admin Initiative Officer 5 Mark Anthony Pernia. And of course, my biggest respect and salute to our top performing governors for youth. Ang atuang gobernador at amahan sa itong lalawigan, Governor Aris Omintado. To our Vice Governor Nick Bessas. And of course, no, to the sangguniang panlalawigan, to our sangguniang kabataan Provincial Federation President and the Chairman of the SP Committee on Youth and Sports, Honorable Lauren Xavier Angkla. And to our Vice Chairman of the SP Committee on Youth and Sports, Honorable DJ Balite. And to all our department heads, yes, the Provincial Government of Bohol, the Provincial Capital. Of course, to our Provincial Administrator, P.A. Asteria Caberte. To our Provincial Chief of Staff, Attorney Filipina Asoy Piolio. And of course, to the man behind inclusive, holistic, and transformative youth education and sports development in our beloved province, the head of Provincial Youth Development Office and Education Development Center, wala na ilain pa, Kuya John Maraguino.

And of course, to everyone out there listening, listening right now, wherever you are, welcome to our program. It's been a while. It's been a while, good no, since I sit here, no, in our program, because of course, due to some technical difficulties, due to some personal reasons, no, manang rare ako makalingkod dire sa tong programa. But I am very glad and grateful, no, to be back on track. Of course, no, atong mga friends out there. Good afternoon kaninyong tanan. And of course, no, to our 47 municipalities across Bohol. To our mayors, atong mga vice mayors. How are you today? Kumusta minyong adlaw? And of course, no, a big shout out to all our municipal mayors, atong mga municipal councilors out there. Our mga barangay officials. And of course, to all our SK officials. Ito ang mga incumbent SK officials na mura nag nalipay umuragwa malipay sa nahitabo nga postponement of the barangay and SK election supposedly this coming November, but then again with the Republic Act that was enacted by the president himself, that there will be a postponement of the said election. So instead of karon nga year, it will be postponed on kanas aman ba? 2020. That will be on 2028, no? Ang paang election for the barangay and SK elections, no? So all our SK officials out there, some are happy. Ang uban po is wala ma-happy, no? Talaga, ka-resign na ba? Tawag, anagina, no? But there's still SK officials out there who are really happy of the news because they are, their public service is extended for 2 years. Although it was a great opportunity, of course, no? Sa to ang mga incumbent officials to really extend their services. But then again, since it was already enacted and already became a law, so wala natin mabuhat diha, no? But to follow and abide and adhere to the rules and the law, no? Maunang, to all our incumbent officials, the barangay and SK officials, let us do our job and let us fulfill our duties as public officials. Speaking of public officials and mga people out there, you know, good afternoon, maayong hapon, kaninyong tanan. Basta ninyong adlaw karon be, ato mga people out there or mga friends out there diha sa Dakbayan sa Tagbilaran. Ato ang mga people listening karong hapuna sa marang orasa. It's already 5 o'clock. So, ting uli na gidron, huh? Hapuna. So, possible nga ang ubang mga people out there is nagsinda na o panguli. Kaya panahon nga, gamaot na po ng panahon. Libog ka ng panahon, bitano? Karono kay maingon nga Super El Nino kuno siya. 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But atong nahitabo karon kay grabe namang uwan na. Atong uban pod kay some part of the Tagbilaran is nagabaha pod to ang uban, no? Where in fact, no, ingon man kaha nga Super El Nino, no? So nga naging, that is really the effect of climate change, mga higala, no? Onang, it's really important for us to be aware of the situations at the same time to be alert, no?
kay kaning atong panahon karon mura na siya gi-click-click bitaw. Ate karon mo init. Nagkaugma or hindi ka onya kay mo uwan kinakusugan. 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Gi-click-click ro. Nganap bitaw ang situation karon no. It is really the effect of the climate change mga higala no. Manang it's better for us to be alert to be informed with the current information and for us to be informed but no what are the things that we need to do and what are the things that we need to prepare in regard to the climate change no that we are currently experiencing today. But then again, mga higala, no? I hope that you are na yung mga ready ng mga payong diha, mga raincoat sa mga motorista, no? Sa pamandiha, mga jacket ba, kumbaga, or anything makaprevent ninyo yung di mo mabasa. Kay listen, digid kayo, basta mawanan kagamay. Sus, Ginoo ko. Ito ay mawanan, may tamo, listen na kayo, no? Hindi na taka-afford sa... Kuan, if makasakit, mag... If makuan mata, masakit na ba? Dili na taka-afford. Maunang, it's better for us to really... to care ourselves, no? It's better for us to really... at yung alagaan at yung kaugalingan, no? Kaya ika nga, prevention is better than cure. Speaking of the climate, mga higala, today, there is a thunderstorm advisory number 16 that was issued at 2:33 p.m. That is today. Moderate to heavy rain shower with lightning and strong winds are expected over Bohol. This municipalities includes Tagbilaran City, Baclayon, Dawis, Panglao, Binavista, Daguhoy, Danao, Gindulman, Duero, Inabanga, Clarín, Sagbayan, Batuan, Carmen, Sierra, Briones, Hagna, and Garcia Hernandez within the next 30 minutes to an hour. The above conditions are being experienced in Bohol. Also with the, municipalities of Talibon, Getafe, Trinidad, Bien Unido, Ubay, President Carlos Garcia, Mabini, Alicia, San Miguel, Candihay, Anda, Calapi, Luon, Maribohog, Antequera, Tubigon, San Isidro Pilar, Sikatuna, Balilihan, Sevilla, Katigbian, Lobok, Luay, Bilar, Lila, Albor, Corelia, Cortes, Dimiao, and Valencia, which may persist within 1 to 2 hours and may affect nearby areas. All are advised to take precautionary measures against the impacts associated with these hazards, which include flash floods and landslides. Again, keep monitoring for the updates. You can visit the official Facebook page of the Department of Science and Technology, Central Visayas or Region 7. You can also visit the official Facebook page of the Provincial Government of Bohol for more information and up-to-date update sa mga current nga situation in regards to our weather, mga higala. Again, amping mga higala, no, for ayaw gid mo pabasa, especially that we are currently experiencing a different or a gloomy days, no? Not as a gloomy days karon, no? Kaya we, I think the Pag-asa recently said that we are on the Amihan season, no? So wala na si Habagat, si Amihan na inaadiri, no? So expected that there will be days where we experiences, no, ng mga several rain, ng mga thunderstorms, no, ato may experience this following days, no. So mo nang let us all be alert, let us all stay indoors if possible. Kung walay laagon, no, pagpondo na lang diha. 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

Sa lain bahin mga higala, by the way, gahapon din mga higala, no? We celebrate a very, very special day. Because gahapon, we celebrate the Teacher's Day. Isa mo itong mga magtutudlo. Ito ang mga dedicated teachers out there, no? Happy, happy, happy Teacher's Day, oh. Kagahapon, no? Kasi hindi wala po yung greet ninyo. Happy Teacher's Day to all our teachers out there, dedicated teachers. Brilliant minds to nature who shape us in the complex world, no? Wherein nga naglaro-laro ita. Ito ay again, happy World Teachers Day to all our teachers, our mentors, at mga advisors, at mga professors, no? Or someone nga nigtudlo ninyo kamaayo. Happy, happy World Teachers Day. Time right here is 5:19. Before anything else, happy, happy birthday. No, sa amuang ni Dr. Limuel Bilarmino, the president of Bohol Volleyball Association. Yay! Happy, happy, happy birthday, Sir Limuel, and more birthdays to come. Time right here is 5:19 in the afternoon. But I better wait for us to listen to the music of MYMP with the gloomy days that we're experiencing right now. Here's the best music with you. Only reminds me of you. Right here. 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

time right here is 5:24 in the afternoon. It got me on the line. It's your boy, Robert Bribe, the BRY. Keeping your company up until 6 o'clock right here on the new Kids FM Ball. And now we're giving you the latest updates for events and activities conducted by our provincial government of Bohol, and of course, initiative that will give you information on where and what we are currently, no, atong ibang buhat diha sa atong buhatan sa probinsya. Una na diha mga higala. The provincial government of Bohol received a certificate of appreciation from the Civil Service Commission for its invaluable participation in the 126th Philippine Civil Service Anniversary Celebration. Governor Arif Cimentado led the awarding ceremony after the flag raising ceremony at the Capitol grounds and thanked the PGBH employees for their participation, efforts, and cooperation that contributed to the success of the celebration. The Provincial Human Resource Management Development Office, OIC Katrina Maria Ritutal, announced that the CSC presented the recognition to the PGBH on September 30, 2026, dito sa Cebu City. The celebration featured sports e-games, cultural and performance competitions among the PGBH clusters, highlighting work and camaraderie of the provincial employees. The event was supported by Vice Gov Nick Beses and the board member Tita Baha, Janisha Joseph Balite, Nathaniel Binlod, Romulo Cepedoza, and Lucille Lagunay, along with the Bopel and Bawigs. The recognition reflects the PGBH commitment in fostering a motivated and engaging workforce, supporting the responsive public service, and advancing the priorities of the Capital Strategic Governance Roadmap.

sa laing bahin mga higala, the Provincial Government of Bohol and the Provincial Development Council Executive Committee or the PDC Execom discussed key initiatives on the renewable energy, infrastructure planning, and provincial investment priorities during its 7th meeting on October 2 at the PPDO conference room attended by representatives from the Bohol's 3 congressional districts and Sangguniang Panlalawigan and the private sector. The meeting was presided over by the Provincial Legal Officer, Attorney Handel Lagunay, with the Provincial Planning and Development Office Head, Attorney John Titus Vestal. Representing the 1st District Representative, John Gisnil Babayap, was Bibiano Inting. Richel Racho attended for the 2nd District Representative, Maria Vanessa Omentado, while Bayani Tutur represented 3rd District Representative, Alexi Tutur. Also present were board members Romulo Cepedoza, Lawrence Xavier Angkla, along with the RDC's Region 7 private sector representative, Argyao Milisimo, and Bohol Chamber of Commerce and Industry President Stephen Lim. Presenters included the Provincial General Services Office, or the PGSO, headed by Engineer Eustachio Caliao. Of course, the PLO, Attorney Lagunay, and the Provincial Budget Officer, Sir Peter Ross Ritotal. The committee deliberated key initiatives on the renewable energy, infrastructure planning, and provincial investment policies. These endorsements support the Capital Strategic Governance Roadmap under the leadership of Governor Omentado in advancing the energy efficiency, infrastructure planning, and responsive governance while contributing to the sustainable development across the Bohol Island UNESCO Global Geopark. On the other side, mga higala, the local cooperatives are bringing their products closer to the consumers as the Provincial Government of Bohol opens this year's Cooperative Bazaar at the Capitol Lobby on October 5. The bazaar, organized by the Provincial Cooperative Development Office, or PCDO, forms part of the Provincial Celebration and Cooperative Month and provides cooperatives with a venue to promote their products and expand the market opportunities. 6 cooperatives are participating in this year's showcase, offering a range of agricultural products, processed foods, handicrafts, and other locally made goods. Participating cooperatives are the Makaban Cacao Crayolo og Lubi Nitibo Agriculture Cooperative, Pag-asa Multipurpose Cooperative, Kabilao Rumblon Weavers Network Incorporated, Loon Small Coconut Farmers Agriculture Cooperative, Kauswagan Norte Katigbian Farmers Cooperative, and Khalid Islamic and Guidance Center Incorporated. Their participation reflects the diversity and creativity of the entrepreneurial spirit of Bohol's cooperative and community-based organization. Running from October 5 to 9 only, the bazaar opens and provides an avenue for local producers to reach more consumers and strengthen the market linkages and create additional livelihood opportunities for cooperative members. It reinforced the provincial government's strategic governance roadmap by advancing the inclusive economic growth and strengthening resilient, self-reliant communities. Values that remain central to the sustainable development in Bohol Island UNESCO Global Geopark. The time right here is 5:31 in the afternoon. What a way for us to listen to the music of Parokya ni Edgar. Pangarap lang kita. I hear on the new Kiss FM Bohol.

And that was Guitarra by Parokkani Edgar, right here on the new Kiss FM Hall. Time right here is 5:38 in the afternoon. Got me on the line, still your boy, Bribe with the BRY. Keep your company up until 6 o'clock right here on the new Kiss FM Bohol. Calling all our participants, sa mga ganahan mo appeal, especially if you're into nature. 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Join us in Bohol, the Philippines' first and only UNESCO Global Geopark, on October 15 to 16 as we bring together three significant occasions in one meaningful gathering. First is the International Geodiversity Day, the International Day for Disaster Risk Reduction, and the commemoration of the 2013 Bohol earthquake. Guided

By the theme, Geodiversity on Our Doorstep, this two-day seminar workshop explores how the Earth's geological features shape our environment, culture, communities, and everyday lives. Beyond commemoration, this is an opportunity for geoscientists, educators, students, and government representatives, as well as the community leaders, to connect science with action, share knowledge, and strengthen the collaboration in geoconservation, geoeducation, and disaster resilience, as well as for the sustainable development. That will be on October 15, Seminar Workshop Day, on dito sa Key Hotel, Tagbilaran City, Bohol. Limited slots available only. Apply now by scanning the QR code on the poster nga gi-post sa Bohol Alan Geopark Facebook page, or you can also find the link no sa maong caption and just click that link and you'll be directed sa maong registration form. Don't miss the chance and opportunity mga higala to be part of the movement bridging science, heritage, and community action. Now, speaking of this, the said International Geodiversity Day Seminar Workshop 2026, allow me to give you the glimpse of the speakers, no, at mga distinguished speakers of the said seminar workshop. Bridging scientific expertise, policy, and community action takes visionary leadership. As we prepare for the upcoming seminar workshop that will be on October 15 to 16, we are honored to introduce our distinguished keynote speakers and panelists driving the conversations on the geodiversity on our doorstep. First, our keynote speaker, no other than Martina Stupar, BSc Geology, the Senior Nature Conservation Consultant, Institute of the Republic of Slovenia for Nature Conservation. The keynote topic will be setting the context, geodiversity on our doorstep, overview of the International Geodiversity Day. For our panel sessions, our panel speaker number one, from geological sites to national geological monuments, advancing the geological heritage conservation in the Philippines, is no other than Mr. Adrian Tubalano, MSc, Geologist Officer 2, MGB Central Office, and National Committee on Geological Sciences. Our panel speaker number 2, talking about the geosciences and geoheritage, directions and opportunities in the Philippine Academe, is Dr. Noelina Ramos, Director of the University of the Philippines, National Institute of Geological Sciences, or the UPNIGS. Our panel speaker number 3, talking about the geodiversity and geoheritage of the Bohol Island UNESCO Global Geopark, is no other than Ms. Ariane Brittany Josso, the Junior Geologist of the Bohol Island UNESCO Global Geopark. Our panel speaker number 4, talking about the Living with Dynamic Earth, how the 2013 magnitude 7.2 Bohol earthquake reshaped the communities of the Bohol Island UNESCO Global Geopark, will be delivered by Mr. Jairus Ismael Chu, RN, Community Affairs Officer of the Bohol Island Geopark, Global Geopark. And for our last panel speaker, talking about the presentation of the Philippine Aspiring Geoparks, will be delivered by Mr. Carl Jamie Simple Bordios, the focal of the Northern Samar Aspiring UNESCO Global Geopark, and Mr. Clint Michael Cleofe, the Geopark Manager of Mount Apo Aspiring UNESCO Global Geopark. This seminar workshop is organized in proud collaboration with the UNESCO National Commission of the Philippines as it celebrates its 75th anniversary milestone, reflecting a shared commitment in advancing geoconservation, promoting science-based education, and empowering local communities across the nation.
Don't miss your chance, mga higala, no, to contribute to this critical conservation and help steer the future of the Philippine Geo Heritage. To those nga wala pa maka-register, please, don't miss the opportunity, mga higala, no, with our distinguished nga mga panel speakers as well as our keynote speaker. I really assure you guys, no, you will learn a lot, no, from our speakers, from their experiences and how they really invoke their advocacies, no, in regards to nature, culture, heritage, no, and of course, no, sa ilang mga experiences as they give all out, no, their experiences sa ilang mga advocacies, no? And it's better for us to be informed, no, about this information because, of course, no, as designated, no, our province is designated as Bohol Island UNESCO Global Geopark. It's for us to learn and appreciate these topics. Again, this coming 15 to 16 October, that will be in Key Hotel, mga higala. Time right here is 5:46 in the afternoon. Let us listen to the music of Hail, The Day You Said Goodnight, right here on the new KISS FM Bohol.

And that was Rainbow by Sal Berger right here on the new Kiss FM Ball. Time right here is 5:55 in the afternoon. That's a wrap for today's episode of Tingog sa Kabataan Una. Daghan kayong salamat for always tuning in and making your voices heard. Keep the passion burning for youth, sports, and education. Special thanks to the Provincial Government of Bohol for making this platform possible. Don't forget to join us from Monday to Friday, 5 to 6 p.m. Same time, same frequency. It has been your boy, Brad Rebrai, with the BRY saying, Amping Ampo, Og Abante Bohol. Don't go anywhere. More good hits and good energy coming your way right here on the new Kiss FM Bohol.

0: The angel of the Lord declared unto Mary,
1: And she conceived by the Holy Spirit.
0: Hail Mary, full of grace, the Lord is with you. Blessed are you among women, and blessed is the fruit of your womb, Jesus.
1: Holy Mary, Mother of God, pray for us sinners, now and at the hour of our death. Amen.
0: Behold, the handmaid of the Lord.
1: Be done unto me according to your word.
0: Hail Mary, full of grace, the Lord is with you. Blessed are you among women, and blessed is the fruit of your womb, Jesus.
1: Holy Mary, Mother of God, pray for us sinners, now and at the hour of our death. Amen.
0: And the Word was made flesh,
1: and dwelt among us.
0: Hail Mary, full of grace, the Lord is with you. Blessed are you among women, and blessed is the fruit of your womb, Jesus.
1: Holy Mary, Mother of God, pray for us sinners, now and at the hour of our death. Amen.
0: Pray for us, O Holy Mother of God,
1: that we may be made worthy of the promises of Christ.
0: Let us pray. Pour forth, we beseech you, O Lord, your grace into our hearts, that we to whom the incarnation of Christ, your Son, was made known by the message of an angel, may by his passion and cross be brought to the glory of his resurrection, through the same Christ our Lord. Amen. Glory be to the Father, and to the Son, and to the Holy Spirit.
1: As it was in the beginning, is now, and ever shall be, world without end. Amen.
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0: The Holy Rosary. The word rosary means crown of roses. The Blessed Virgin Mary has revealed to several people that each time they say a Hail Mary, they are giving her a beautiful rose, and that each complete rosary makes her a crown of roses. The rose is the queen of flowers, and so the rosary is the rose of all devotions, and it is therefore the most important one. The Holy Rosary is considered a perfect prayer because within it lies the awesome story of our salvation. By praying the Holy Rosary, we honor Mary and try to imitate her because she was the foremost Christian disciple. Thus, we hope to become more Christ-like. The Holy Name University Alumni Association invites everyone to pray the Holy Rosary with us every night throughout the month of October at this time, in this station. It's a simple prayer, humble so much like Mary. It's a prayer we can all say together with her, the Mother of God. With a Hail Mary, we invite her to pray for us and with us, that peace, unity, and love may reign in our family and community.
1: Holy Spirit. Amen. Let us offer this Holy Rosary for our personal intentions, our families, our community, the church, and for all those who are in need of God's love, mercy, and guidance. We especially pray for those who are sick, suffering, struggling with difficulties, and for the souls of our departed loved ones. May the Blessed Virgin Mary intercede for all our prayers and bring us closer to her Son, Jesus Christ. The Apostles' Creed. I believe in God, the Father Almighty, Creator of heaven and earth, and in Jesus Christ, His only Son, our Lord, who was conceived by the Holy Spirit, born of the Virgin Mary, suffered under Pontius Pilate, was crucified, died, and was buried. He descended into hell. The third day he rose again from the dead. He ascended into heaven. He seated at the right hand of God, the Father Almighty. From thence he shall come to judge the living and the dead. I believe in the Holy Spirit, the Holy Catholic Church, the communion of saints, the forgiveness of the sins, the resurrection of the body, and life everlasting. Amen. Our Father who art in heaven, hallowed be thy name. Thy kingdom come, thy will be done, on earth as it is in heaven. Give us this day our daily bread, and forgive us our trespasses, as we forgive those who trespass against us. And lead us not into temptation, but deliver us from evil. Amen. Hail Mary, full of grace, the Lord is with thee. Blessed art thou among women, and blessed is the fruit of thy womb, Jesus.
2: Holy Mary, Mother of God, pray for us sinners, now at the hour of our death. Amen.
1: Hail Mary, full of grace, the Lord is with thee. Blessed art thou among women, and blessed is the fruit of thy womb, Jesus.
2: Holy Mary, Mother of God, pray for us sinners, now at the hour of our death.
1: Hail Mary, full of grace, the Lord is with thee. Blessed art thou among women, and blessed is the fruit of thy womb, Jesus.
2: Holy Mary, Mother of God, pray for us sinners, now at the hour of our death. Amen.
1: Glory be to the Father, and to the Son, and to the Holy Spirit, as it was in the beginning, is now, and ever shall be, world without end. Amen. The first sorrowful mystery is the agony of Jesus in the garden. Jesus went out and made his way, as was his custom, to the Mount of Olives. His disciples accompanied him. On reaching the place, he said to them, "Pray that you may not be put to the test." He withdrew for them about stone's throw, then went down on his knees and prayed in these words, "Father, if it is your will, take this cup from me, yet not will but your be done." Luke 22:39-46. Reflection. In the forsaking prayer to the Father, Jesus found strength, trust, and angel was sent to comfort him. So Jesus will be our comforting angel. It's as he said to us, Why do you worry in your difficulties? Be strong in me. Look to your God in your most troubled hour, and you will be triumphant. Let us ask to forsake ourselves to God, to always do His will. Our Father who art in heaven, hallowed be thy name. Thy kingdom come, your will be done, on earth as it is in heaven.
2: Give us this day our daily bread, and forgive us our trespasses, as we forgive those who trespass against us. And lead us not into temptation, but deliver us from evil. Amen.
1: Hail Mary, full of grace, the Lord is with thee. Blessed are you among women, and blessed is the fruit of thy womb, Jesus.
2: Holy Mary, Mother of God, pray for us sinners, now and at the hour of our death. Amen.
1: Hail Mary, full of grace, the Lord is with you. Blessed are you among women, and blessed is the fruit of thy womb, Jesus.
2: Holy Mary, Mother of God, pray for us sinners, now and at the hour of our death. Amen.
1: Hail Mary, full of grace, the Lord is with you. Blessed are you among women, and blessed is the fruit of your womb, Jesus.
2: Holy Mary, Mother of God, pray for us sinners, now and at the hour of our death. Amen.
1: Hail Mary, full of grace, the Lord is with you. Blessed are you among women, and blessed is the fruit of your womb, Jesus.
2: Holy Mary, Mother of God, pray for us sinners, now and at the hour of our death. Amen.
1: Hail Mary, full of grace, the Lord is with you. Blessed are you among women, and blessed is the fruit of your womb, Jesus.
2: Holy Mary, Mother of God, pray for us sinners, now at the hour of our death. Amen.
1: Hail Mary, full of grace, the Lord is with you. Blessed are you among women, and blessed is the fruit of your womb, Jesus.
2: Holy Mary, Mother of God, pray for us sinners, now at the hour of our death. Amen.
1: Hail Mary, full of grace, the Lord is with you. Blessed are you among women, and blessed is the fruit of your womb, Jesus. Hail Mary, full of grace, the Lord is with you. Blessed are you among women, and blessed is the fruit of your womb, Jesus.
2: Holy Mary, Mother of God, pray for us sinners, now at the hour of our death. Amen.
1: Hail Mary, full of grace, the Lord is with you. Blessed are you among women, and blessed is the fruit of your womb, Jesus.
2: Holy Mary, Mother of God, pray for us sinners, now at the hour of our death. Amen.
1: Hail Mary, full of grace, the Lord is with you. Blessed are you among women, and blessed is the fruit of your womb, Jesus.
2: Holy Mary, Mother of God, pray for us sinners, now at the hour of our death. Amen.
1: Hail Mary, full of grace, the Lord is with you. Blessed are you among women, and blessed is the fruit of your womb, Jesus.
2: Holy Mary, Mother of God, pray for us sinners, now at the hour of our death. Amen.
1: As with us in the beginning, O my Jesus, forgive us our sins, save us from the fires of hell, and lead all souls to heaven, especially those who are in the most need.

0: second sorrowful mystery is the scourging of Jesus at the pillar. Pilate said, "Do you want me to release the King of the Jews for you?" Meanwhile, the chief priests incited the crowd to have him release Barabbas instead. Pilate asked them, "What am I to do with the man you call the King of the Jews?" They shouted back, "Crucify him." So Pilate, who wished to satisfy the crowd, released Barabbas to them, and after he had Jesus scourged, he handed him over to the crucified. Reflection: how many pains, how many torments, and how many wounds on the body of Jesus. How many blood falls to the ground while his tormentors laugh, insult him, and gather their strength to hit the innocent body of Jesus again. Let us ask to accept every insult for the love of our Lord, and also a true regret for our sins. Intention: let us pray for all those who are sick, suffering, or experiencing physical and emotional pain. May God grant them healing, comfort, strength, and hope. We also pray for those who care for and accompany them.
1: Our Father, who art in heaven, hallowed be thy name. Thy kingdom come, thy will be done, on earth as it is in heaven.
0: Give us this day our daily bread, and forgive us our sins as we forgive those against us. And lead us not into temptation, but deliver us from evil. Amen.
1: Hail Mary, full of grace, the Lord is with you. Blessed are you among women, and blessed is the fruit of thy womb, Jesus.
0: Holy Mary, Mother of God, pray for us sinners, now and the hour of our death. Amen.
1: Hail Mary, full of grace, the Lord is with you. Blessed are you among women, and blessed is the fruit of thy womb, Jesus.
0: Holy Mary, Mother of God, pray for us sinners, now and the hour of our death. Amen.
1: Hail Mary, full of grace, the Lord is with you. Blessed are you among women, and blessed is the fruit of thy womb, Jesus.
0: Holy Mary, Mother of God, pray for us sinners, now and the hour of our death. Amen.
1: Hail Mary, full of grace, the Lord is with you. Blessed are you among women, and blessed is the fruit of thy womb, Jesus.
0: Holy Mary, Mother of God, pray for us sinners, now and the hour of our death. Amen.
1: Hail Mary, full of grace, the Lord is with you. Blessed are you among women, and blessed is the fruit of thy womb, Jesus.
0: Holy Mary, Mother of God, pray for us sinners, now and the hour of our death. Amen.
1: Hail Mary, full of

0: full of grace, the Lord is with you. Blessed are you among women, and blessed is the fruit of thy womb, Jesus.
1: Holy Mary, Mother of God, pray for us sinners, now and the hour of our death. Amen.
0: Hail Mary, full of grace, the Lord is with you. Blessed are you among women, and blessed is the fruit of thy womb, Jesus.
1: Holy Mary, Mother of God, pray for us sinners, now and the hour of our death. Amen.
0: Hail Mary, full of grace, the Lord is with you. Blessed are you among women, and blessed is the fruit of thy womb, Jesus.
1: Holy Mary, Mother of God, pray for us sinners, now and the hour of our death. Amen.
0: Hail Mary, full of grace, the Lord is with you. Blessed are you among women, and blessed is the fruit of thy womb, Jesus.
1: Holy Mary, Mother of God, pray for us sinners, now and the hour of our death. Amen.
0: Glory be to the Father, and to the Son, and to the Holy Spirit.
1: As it was, the beginning is now, and ever shall be, the world without end. Amen.
0: O my Jesus, forgive us our sins, save us from the fires of hell, and lead all souls into heaven, especially those who need most of your divine mercy.

0: The third sorrowful mystery is the crowning of Jesus with thorns. The soldiers then wove a crown of thorns and fixed it on his head, throwing around his shoulders a cloak of royal purple. Repeatedly, they came up to him and said, "All hail, King of Jews," slapping his face as they did so. When Jesus came out wearing the crown of thorns and the purple cloak, Pilate said to them, "Look at that man." The Jews shouted, "Crucify him. According to our law, he must die because he made himself God's son." When Pilate heard this kind of talk, he was more afraid than ever. Reflection. Think of the indignity, outrage, pain, and humiliation that Jesus suffered. They stripped him of every dignity. He was treated as the guilt of our worst sins. He seems to say to us, "Why do you despair when you suffer? Is that the way you love me? Meditate about my passions and find in them great riches." Let us ask the gift of patience to accept all humiliations, thinking of how Jesus suffered for us. Intentions. Let us pray for those who are being bullied, persecuted, judged, rejected, or treated unfairly. May they have courage, strength, peace, and may those who cause pain be touched by God's love. Our Father, who art in heaven, hallowed be thy name. Thy kingdom come, thy will be done, on earth as it is in heaven.
1: Give us this day our daily bread, and forgive us our trespasses, as we forgive those who trespass against us. And lead us not into temptation, but deliver us from evil. Amen.
0: Hail Mary, full of grace, the Lord is with you. Blessed are you among women, and blessed is the fruit of thy womb, Jesus.
1: Holy Mary, Mother of God, pray for us sinners, now and the hour of our death. Amen.
0: Hail Mary, full of grace, the Lord is with you. Blessed are you among women, and blessed is the

0: The Lord is with you. Blessed are you among women, and blessed is the fruit of thy womb, Jesus.
1: Holy Mary, Mother of God, pray for us sinners, now and the hour of our death. Amen.
0: Hail Mary, full of grace, the Lord is with you. Blessed are you among women, and blessed is the fruit of thy womb, Jesus.
1: Holy Mary, Mother of God, pray for us sinners, now and the hour of our death. Amen.
0: Hail Mary, full of grace, the Lord is with you. Blessed are you among women, and blessed is the fruit of thy womb, Jesus.
1: Holy Mary, Mother of God, pray for us sinners, now and the hour of our death.
0: Hail Mary, full of grace, the Lord is with you. Blessed are you among women, and blessed is the fruit of thy womb, Jesus.
1: Holy Mary, Mother of God, pray for us sinners, now and the hour of our death.
0: Hail Mary, full of grace, the Lord is with you. Blessed are you among women, and blessed is the fruit of thy womb, Jesus.
1: Holy Mary, Mother of God, pray for us sinners, now and the hour of our death. Amen.
0: Hail Mary, full of grace, the Lord is with you. Blessed are you among women, and blessed is the fruit of thy womb, Jesus.
1: Holy Mary, Mother of God, pray for us sinners, now and the hour of our death. Amen.
0: Hail Mary, full of grace, the Lord is with you. Blessed are you among women, and blessed is the fruit of thy womb, Jesus.
1: Holy Mary, Mother of God, pray for us sinners, now and the hour of our death. Amen.
0: Hail Mary, full of grace, the Lord is with you. Blessed are you among women, and blessed is the fruit of thy womb, Jesus.
1: Holy Mary, Mother of God, pray for us sinners, now and the hour of our death. Amen.
0: Glory be to the Father, and to the Son, and to the Holy Spirit.
1: As it was in the beginning, is now, and ever shall be.
0: O my Jesus, forgive us our sins, save us from the fires of hell, and lead all souls into heaven, especially those who need most of your divine mercy.
2: The fourth sorrowful mystery is the carrying of the cross. Jesus was led away, and carrying the cross by himself, went out to what is called the place of skull in Hebrews and Golgotha. Then there crucified him and two others with him, one of the other side, Jesus in the middle, and Pilate has a inscription placed on the cross that read, Jesus the Nazarene, the King of the Jews. The chief priests of the Jews tried to tell Pilate, you should not have written the King of the Jews. What instead? The man claimed to be King of the Jews. Pilate answered, what I have written, I have written. Reflection. Even if he had suffered just for you, Jesus would have accepted such voice. Great in his love for you alone, and road to Calvary, Jesus sees Mary, his mother. Can we imagine the moment when their eyes met and how the heart must have ached? Let us pray to Mary for the grace of always accept our cross. Intention. Let us pray for all those who are carrying heavy burdens, families facing financial difficulties, people struggling with personal problems, for those experiencing grief, and those who feel that they can no longer continue. May God give them strength and remind them that they are never alone.
0: Our Father, who art in heaven, hallowed be thy name. Thy kingdom come, thy will be done, on earth as it is in heaven.
2: Give us this day our daily bread, and forgive us our trespasses, as we forgive those who trespass against us. And lead us not into temptation, but deliver us from evil. Amen.
0: Hail Mary, full of grace, the Lord is with you. Blessed are you among women, and blessed is the fruit of thy womb, Jesus.
2: Holy Mary, Mother of God, pray for us sinners, now and at the hour of our death. Amen.
0: Hail Mary, full of grace, the Lord is with you. Blessed are you among women, and blessed is the fruit of thy womb, Jesus.
2: Holy Mary, Mother of God, pray for us sinners, now and at the hour of our death. Amen.
0: Hail Mary, full of grace, the Lord is with you. Blessed are you among women, and blessed is the fruit of thy womb, Jesus.
2: Holy Mary, Mother of God, pray for us sinners, now and at the hour of our death. Amen.
0: Hail Mary, full of grace, the Lord is with you. Blessed are you among women, and blessed is the fruit of thy womb, Jesus.
2: Holy Mary, Mother of God, pray for us sinners, now and at the hour of our death. Amen.
0: Hail Mary, full of grace, the Lord is with you. Blessed are you among women, and blessed is the fruit of thy womb, Jesus.
2: Holy Mary, Mother of God, pray for us sinners, now and at the hour of our death. Amen.
0: Hail Mary, full of grace, the Lord is with you. Blessed are you among women, and blessed is the fruit of thy womb, Jesus.
2: Holy Mary, Mother of God, pray for us sinners, now and at the hour of our death. Amen.
0: Hail Mary, full of grace, the Lord is with you. Blessed are you among women, and blessed is the fruit of thy womb, Jesus.
2: Holy Mary, Mother of God, pray for us sinners, now and at the hour of our death. Amen.
0: Hail Mary, full of grace, the Lord is with you. Blessed are you among women, and blessed is the fruit of thy womb, Jesus.
2: Holy Mary, Mother of God, pray for us sinners, now and at the hour of our death. Amen.
0: Hail Mary, full of grace, the Lord is with you. Blessed are you among women, and blessed is the fruit of thy womb, Jesus.
2: Holy Mary, Mother of God, pray for us sinners, now and at the hour of our death. Amen.
0: Hail Mary, full of grace, the Lord is with you. Blessed are you among women, and blessed is the fruit of thy womb, Jesus.
2: Holy Mary, Mother of God, pray for us sinners, now and at the hour of our death. Amen.
0: Glory be to the Father, to the Son, and to the Holy Spirit.
2: As it was in the beginning, is now, and ever shall be, world without end. Amen. O my Jesus, forgive us our sins, save us from the fires of hell, and lead all souls into heaven, especially those who need most of thy mercy.
3: The fifth sorrowful mystery is the crucifixion and death of Jesus. Now there stood by the cross of Jesus his mother and his mother's sister, Mary the wife of Cleophas, and Mary Magdalene. When Jesus therefore saw his mother and the disciples standing by, whom he loved, he said unto his mother, Woman, behold thy son. Then said he to the disciple, Behold thy mother. And from that hour that disciple took her unto his own home. Reflection. Jesus wishes to see us close to his mother. He wishes that, like children, we keep our hand in the hand of Mary. That is what he wants. He asks us to look to the heavenly mother, that is depend on her. He asks that we accept Our Lady as our true mother, who will ignite in us a fervent love of her son. Mary, we trust in you. Take us and put us in the refuge of your immaculate heart. Heal with your humility our pride that so often takes us from far from God. Intention. Let us pray for the souls of our departed loved ones and for all the faithful departed. May God forgive their sins and welcome them into eternal life. We also pray for those who are grieving the loss of someone they love, that God may comfort and strengthen them. Our Father, who art in heaven, hallowed be thy name. Thy kingdom come, thy will be done on earth as it is in heaven.
0: Give us this day our daily bread, and forgive us our trespasses, as we forgive those who trespass against us. And lead us not into temptation, but deliver us from evil. Amen.
3: Hail Mary, full of grace, the Lord is with you. Blessed are you among women, and blessed is the fruit of thy womb, Jesus.
0: Holy Mary, Mother of God, pray for us sinners, now and at the hour of our death. Amen.
3: Hail Mary, full of grace, the Lord is with you. Blessed are you among women, and blessed is the fruit of thy womb, Jesus.
0: Holy Mary, Mother of God, pray for us sinners, now and at the hour of our death. Amen.
3: Hail Mary, full of grace, the Lord is with you. Blessed are you among women, and blessed is the fruit of thy womb, Jesus.
0: Holy Mary, Mother of God, pray for us sinners, now and at the hour of our death. Amen.
3: Hail Mary, full of grace, the Lord is with you. Blessed are you among women, and blessed is the fruit of thy womb, Jesus.
0: Holy Mary, Mother of God, pray for us sinners, now and at the hour of our death. Amen.
3: Hail Mary, full of grace, the Lord is with you. Blessed are you among women, and blessed is the fruit of thy womb, Jesus.
0: Holy Mary, Mother of God, pray for us sinners, now and at the hour of our death. Amen.
3: Hail Mary, full of grace, the Lord is with you. Blessed are you among women, and blessed is the fruit of thy womb, Jesus.
4: Holy Mary, Mother of God, pray for us sinners now and the hour of our death. Amen.
3: Hail Mary, full of grace, the Lord is with you. Blessed are you among women, and blessed is the fruit of thy womb, Jesus.
4: Holy Mary, Mother of God, pray for us sinners now and the hour of our death. Amen.
3: Hail Mary, full of grace, the Lord is with you. Blessed are you among women, and blessed is the fruit of thy womb, Jesus.
4: Holy Mary, Mother of God, pray for us sinners now and the hour of our death. Amen.
3: Hail Mary, full of grace, the Lord is with you. Blessed are you among women, and blessed is the fruit of thy womb, Jesus.
4: Holy Mary, Mother of God, pray for us sinners now and the hour of our death. Amen.
3: Hail Mary, full of grace, the Lord is with you. Blessed are you among women, and blessed is the fruit of thy womb, Jesus.
4: Holy Mary, Mother of God, pray for us sinners now and the hour of our death. Amen.
3: Glory be to the Father, and to the Son, and to the Holy Spirit.
4: As it was in the beginning, is now, and ever shall be, world without end. Amen.
3: O my Jesus, forgive us our sins, save us from the fires of hell, and lead us all to heaven, especially those who need most of thy mercy. Hail, Holy Queen, Mother of mercy, hail our lives, our sweetness, and our hope. To thee do we cry, to banish the children of Eve. To thee do we send our sighs, mourning and weeping in these valleys of tears. Turn then, most gracious Advocate, the eyes of mercy towards us, and after thy exile, show unto us the blessed fruit of thy Jesus. O Clement, O loving, O sweet Virgin Mary, pray for us, O Holy Mother of God, that we may be worthy of the promises of Christ. Let us pray. O God, whose only begotten Son, by his life, death, and resurrection, has purchased for us the reward of eternal life, grant, we beseech you, that meditating upon this mystery of the most holy rosary of the Blessed Virgin Mary, we may imitate what they contain and obtain what they promise, through the same Christ our Lord. Amen.
2: The Litany of the Blessed Virgin Mary. Lord, have mercy on us.
4: Lord, have mercy on us.
2: Christ, have mercy on us.
4: Christ, have mercy on us.
2: Lord, have mercy on us.
4: Lord, have mercy on us.
2: Christ, hear us.
4: Christ, hear us.
2: Christ, graciously hear us.
4: Christ, graciously hear us.
2: God, the Father of heaven,
4: have mercy on us.
2: God, the Son, Redeemer of the world,
4: have mercy on us.
2: God, Holy Ghost,
4: have mercy on us.
2: Holy Trinity, one God,
4: have mercy on us.
2: Holy Mary,
4: pray for us.
2: Holy Mother of God,
4: pray for us.
2: Holy Virgin of Virgins,
4: pray for us.
2: Mother of Christ,
4: pray for us.
2: Mother of Divine Grace,
4: pray for us.
2: Mother Most Pure,
4: pray for us.
2: Mother Most Chaste,
4: pray for us.
2: Mother Inviolate,
4: pray for us.
2: Mother Undefiled,
4: pray for us.
2: Mother Most Amiable,
4: pray for us.
2: Mother Most Admirable,
4: pray for us.
2: Mother of Good Counsel,
4: pray for us.
2: Mother of our Creator,
4: pray for us.
2: Mother of our Savior,
4: pray for us.
2: Virgin Most Prudent,
4: pray for us.
2: Virgin Most Venerable,
4: pray for us.
2: Virgin Most Renowned,
4: pray for us.
2: Virgin Most Powerful,
4: pray for us.
2: Virgin Most Merciful,
4: pray for us.
2: Virgin Most Faithful,
4: pray for us.
2: Mirror of Justice,
4: pray for us.
2: Seat of Wisdom,
4: pray for us.
2: Voice of our Joy,
4: pray for us.
2: Spiritual Vessel,
4: pray for us.
2: Vessel of Honor,
4: pray for us.
2: Singular Vessel of Devotion,
4: pray for us.
2: Mystical Rose,
4: pray for us.
2: Tower of David,
4: pray for us.
2: Tower of Ivory,
4: pray for us.
2: House of Gold,
4: pray for us.
2: Ark of the Covenant,
4: pray for us.
2: Gate of Heaven,
4: pray for us.
2: Morning Star,
4: pray for us.
2: Health of the Sick,
4: pray for us.
2: Refuge of Sinners,
4: pray for us.
2: Comforting of the Afflicted,
4: pray for us.
2: Help of Christians,
4: pray for us.
2: Queen of Angels,
4: pray for us.
2: Queen of Patriarchs,
4: pray for us.
2: Queen of Prophets,
4: pray for us.
2: Queen of Apostles,
4: pray for us.
2: Queen of Martyrs,
4: pray for us.
2: Queen of Confessors,
4: pray for us.
2: Queen of Virgins,
4: pray for us.
2: Queen of All Saints,
4: pray for us.
2: Queen of Conceived Without Original Sin,
4: pray for us.
2: Queen of Assumed into Heaven,
4: pray for us.
2: Queen of the Most Holy Rosary,
4: pray for us.
2: Queen of Peace,
4: pray for us.
2: Lamb of God who takes away the sins of the world,
4: spare us, O Lord.
2: Lamb of God who takes away the sins of the world,
4: graciously hear us, O Lord.
2: Lamb of God who takes away the sins of the world,
4: have mercy on us.
2: Pray for us, O Holy Mother of God,
4: that we may be worthy of the promises of Christ.
2: Grant us graciously, O Lord, that God we serve. May enjoy spiritual health of mind and body, and by glorious intercession of Blessed Mary, ever Virgin, be delivered from present sorrow and enjoy eternal happiness through Christ our Lord. Amen. The Memorare. Remember, O most gracious Virgin Mary, that never was it known that anyone who fled to the protection, implored the help, or sought by intercession, was left unaided. Inspired by this confidence, I fly unto thee, O Virgin of Virgins, my Mother. To thee too I come, before thee I stand, sinful and sorrowful. O Mother of the world incarnate, despise not my petitions, but in the mercy hear and answer me. Amen. In the name of the Father, Son, and of the Holy Spirit. Amen.

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The time right here at the UNESCO declared Global Geopark in the island is exactly 48 after 9 o'clock in the evening. Hi there, the tide is high and so am I. Good evening. Welcome po sa programa Sumasalamin sa Mga Buhay Natin. Ito ang programang Kiss Specially for You. Dito lang yan sa The New Kiss FM 102.3. Buhalo ko po si Bob Goodman na makakasama nyo hanggang alas 12. Maadyong evening.

The time right here at the UNESCO declared Global Geopark in the island is exactly 18 minutes after 10. Hi there, the tide is high and so am I. Second hour drive, nakatapaguman para sa programang sumasalamin sa mga buhay natin. Ito ang programang Kiss Specially for You. 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Ako po sa Bob Dutman. Ganding gabi.

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0: 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MJ Flores TV. 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One celebration of faith. 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
24: 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The angel of the Lord declared unto Mary,
25: and she conceived by the Holy Spirit.
24: Hail Mary, full of grace, the Lord is with you. Blessed are you among women, and blessed is the fruit of your womb, Jesus.
25: Holy Mary, Mother of God, pray for us sinners, now and at the hour of our death. Amen.
24: Behold, the handmaid of the Lord.
25: Be done unto me according to your word.
24: Hail Mary, full of grace, the Lord is with you. Blessed are you among women, and blessed is the fruit of your womb, Jesus.
25: Holy Mary, Mother of God, pray for us sinners, now and at the hour of our death. Amen.
24: And the Word was made flesh
25: and dwelt among us.
24: Hail Mary, full of grace, the Lord is with you. Blessed are you among women, and blessed is the fruit of your womb, Jesus.
25: Holy Mary, Mother of God, pray for us sinners, now and at the hour of our death. Amen.
24: Pray for us, the Holy Mother of God,
25: that we may be made worthy of the promises of Christ.
24: Let us pray. Pour forth, we beseech you, O Lord, your grace into our hearts, that we to whom the incarnation of Christ, your Son, was made known by the message of an angel, may by his passion and cross be brought to the glory of his resurrection through the same Christ our Lord. Amen. Glory be to the Father, and to the Son, and to the Holy Spirit.
25: As it was in the beginning, is now, and ever shall be, world without end. Amen.

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2: Isa naman po magandang araw Pilipinas at Makabuhay Day para sa ating lahat. 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What's up doc? This is Dr. Glenn Sanico again, ang inyong kaagapay sa mas malusog na pamumuhay mula sa EXL Life Herbs and Nutraceutical Corporation. And that's why today we're going to talk about the interesting pero kadalasan nalilito tayo kapag narinig po natin ang mababang creatinine level.
3: What's up, Doc?
2: So let's begin in understanding the basic po mga kamakabuhay, no? Creatinine is a natural waste product of the muscle. Galing po ito sa creatine, a substance that helps the muscle produce energy. Every second po mga kamakabuhay, your muscles break down creatine. Nagiging creatinine po ito at ito naman po ang nilalabas po ng kidneys. In short, creatinine is an indicator ng muscle health plus kidney health. Kung normal naman po ang kidney, normal ang paglalabas po ng creatinine. 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But what happens when creatinine is low? Ito ang hindi alam po ng karamihan. Low creatinine does not always mean good health, no? Sometimes it means that your muscles are weak, body is under stress, kidney are overworking or even underworking, or may mga hidden illnesses po na nangyayari po mga kamakabuhay. 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Pero kung below naman sa normal, may meaning pa rin po ito mga kamakabuhay. Elderly people commonly have low creatinine level, which is very common po to sa kanila. Ang reason, it's because of the age-related muscle loss, no? In addition, severe illnesses reduce the creatinine production, especially kung bedridden or may chronic diseases. Pero mga kamakabuhay, tandaan po natin, hindi lahat ng low creatinine ay emergency. 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Now, what are the causes of low creatinine level? Number one, low muscle mass. Ito yung pinaka-common cause, no? Maaring dahil sa pagbaba po ng timbang, walang sapat na ehersisyo, prolonged bed rest, natural aging, some of them are muscle wasting diseases. So when your muscles are small or weak, your body produces less creatinine. Number two, malnutrition, particularly in protein deficiency. Kung puro rice, noodles, or tinapay lang po ang kinakain, walang po protina, creatinine drops, no? 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Mostly sa mga nagdadalang tao. 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So always remember that liver connects to the kidney. Pang-lima, chronic illnesses, condition like cancer, severe infection, autoimmune diseases, chronic inflammation, this lower the muscle strength and metabolism. And of course, the same time, ang nagiging resulta, lower creatinine. Number 6 is hyperthyroidism. 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And ang resulta, naglo-low creatinine din at the same time ang pasyente. Pang-7, excessive water intake. 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Kidney issues. Low creatinine can sometimes appear in early kidney dysfunction. Overfiltering of the kidney o hyperfilterization, isa yan sa mga pwedeng maging rason ng pagbaba ng creatinine level. Medication also, no? Some drugs reduces the muscle mass and of course, affect the metabolism. Now, what are the signs and symptoms of low creatinine level mga kamakabuhay, no? Una po dyan, like muscle weakness. 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It reduces the muscle mass and resulting to lower weight, not the same time. Very clear urine. 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
2: 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So, treatment depends on the cause. If due to the malnutrition, nutrition therapy moves to protein source like eggs, fish, chicken, tofu, dairy. If due to muscle loss po mga kamakabuhay, pwedeng physical rehabilitation like light exercise or resistant training. If due to the illnesses, syempre, treatment must be done in underlying diseases. If due to overhydration, adjust fluid intake. If due to liver or thyroid issues, syempre, may mga medical treatment specifically kung ano mga pwede natin gagawin po dyan. 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And at the same time, idagdag mo pa yung malunggay na mataas po sa amino acid for muscle repair, ginger na i-improves po yung ating blood flow, enhance po ang ating muscle recovery, no? And turmeric naman kung titignan po natin, anti-inflammatory, this is good for chronic illnesses related muscle weaknesses. 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So later on, i-discuss po natin isa-isa yan kung paano nga ba nag-work ang EXL Makabuhay products sa mga ganitong klaseng uri ng kondisyon. 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
9: 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Now, baby, get my booty naked, take off all your clothes and light the roof on fire. Tell him, baby, baby, baby, baby, baby, baby, baby, baby, baby, baby, baby, I'm on fire. I tell her, baby, baby, baby, baby, baby, baby, baby, baby, baby, baby, I'm a fireball.

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1: Time right here, the UNESCO declared Global Geopark Island. 10 more to go for 7 o'clock. Today is Wednesday. Here now is the Breakfast News brought to you by Holy Name University. And topping the news at this hour, the drainage upgrade along Lamdaga Street, Barangay Cugo de City, is expected to start next month. The project will cost 23 million pesos, funded by the Department of Public Works and Highways. It aims to address the area's long-standing flooding problem. City engineer Teodoro Estoque said the bidding is completed while the project is now undergoing post-qualification. Workers will replace the existing drainage with 1 meter diameter of the HDPE pipes. The project will upgrade 143 meters of drainage and connect it to the main drainage system along San Jose Street. Estoque said the new drainage system could last up to 50 years, while the project forms part of the 96 million peso road concreting and drainage project covering Taloto, Buoy, and Cugon. While the city government has asked the Department of Public Works and Highways to prioritize the flooding problem near the Caltex gas station in Barangay Ubuhan, this city. In other local news, Bohol Governor Irico Aristotle Omentado will deliver his State of the Province address, or SOPA, this Friday, October 9, while the governor will deliver the address during a special session of the Sangguniang Palalawigan. The governor is also expected to report on the province's current situation, accomplishments, and also priority programs. He may also discuss key sectors, including tourism, agriculture, healthcare, infrastructure, water, and energy. The governor also is expected to outline the capital's plans to strengthen Bohol's economy, while his SOPA will highlight the provincial government's priorities for the coming months. 6:53 is our time here on KISS FM, and you're listening to the Breakfast News brought to you by Holy Name University.

Back to the news in the national scene. Philippine inflation accelerated to 7.2% in September, up from 6.1%.

0: The Philippine Statistics Authority said the increase ended four consecutive months of easing inflation. Food and non-alcoholic beverages were the biggest driver, with inflation rising to 6.7%. Housing, utilities, and fuel costs also increased, while transport inflation climbed to 14.6%. Rice prices posted a 20.3% annual increase, while vegetable prices also rose sharply. The national inflation average for January to September reached 5.4%, above the government's 2-4% target range. The higher inflation rate could put additional pressure on household budgets, especially on food and transport expenses. The Philippine government is also preparing for the possible stronger effects of El Nino in the coming months. Authorities are strengthening the measure to protect water supplies and agricultural production. Government agencies are also preparing assistance for farmers and fisherfolk who could be affected by drought, water shortages, and extreme heat. While authorities are also monitoring weather conditions and agricultural areas to respond quickly to possible impacts. The government said early preparation remains important to reduce the effects of El Nino on food production and livelihoods. News overseas, the U.S. Secretary of State Marco Rubio supports Saudi Arabia's right to defend itself against attacks by the Houthi rebels. Rubio stated that Saudi Arabia has the right to protect its territory against any threat, and also expressed that likewise the government of Yemen has the right to defend its own country. Rubio emphasized the existence of a security agreement between the U.S. and Saudi Arabia, which they continue to honor. It'll be recalled that the Houthis have targeted several pieces of critical infrastructure in Saudi Arabia. Latest rakats panahon ni Leonard Samar.
1: Maayong buntag, aniya kining pinakaulahing kalambuan sa kaimtang sa panahon karong adlaw, wala tay gi-monitor o gibantayan nga weather system o daotang panahon or low pressure area man or bagyo man sa sulod man or sa gawas man sa bar or Philippine responsibility. 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